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1: Skies are partly cloudy this evening with a slight chance of showers and risk of a thunder shower early on. Wind gusting to 50, increasing to gust to 80 during showers. Wind will ease up and skies will clear overnight with a low of minus 2, wind chill minus 7. Sunshine begins the weekend tomorrow with a high of 14, and more sun on Sunday with a high of 18. Stay weather ready, stream us anytime, anywhere by downloading the Discover Weyburn app. I'm Natasha Weeb.
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5: Skies are partly cloudy this evening with a slight chance of showers and risk of a thunder shower early on. Wind gusting to 50, increasing to gust to 80 during showers. Wind will ease up and

0: skies will clear overnight with a low of minus 2, wind chill minus 7. Sunshine begins the weekend tomorrow with a high of 14, and more sun on Sunday with a high of 18. Sun or storm? Find the area's official forecast and stream us anywhere on the Discover Weyburn app. I'm Natasha Weeb.
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1: Skies are partly cloudy this evening with a slight chance of showers and risk of a thunder shower early on. Wind gusting to 50, increasing to gust to 80 during showers. Wind will ease up and skies will clear overnight with a low of minus 2, wind chill minus 7. Sunshine begins the weekend tomorrow with a high of 14, and more sun on Sunday with a high of 18. Stay weather ready. 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
8: Skies are partly cloudy this evening with a slight chance of showers and risk of a thunder shower early on. Wind gusting to 50, increasing to gust to 80 during showers. Wind will ease up and skies will clear overnight with a low of minus 2, wind chill minus 7. Sunshine begins the weekend tomorrow with a high of 14, and more sun on Sunday with a high of 18. Sun or storm, find the area's official forecast and stream us anywhere on the Discover Weyburn app. I'm Natasha Weeb.
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1: Good evening. I'm Natasha Weeb. The Weyburn Beavers return to Tom Lang Park in less than 3 months, and the baseball club is seeking volunteers for the upcoming season. Billet coordinator Brittany Sparwood says this is a great opportunity for students looking to log volunteer hours, or anyone who wants free admission to the game.
2: We just have you show up early to the game, and myself, or there's several others that have, we'll call it professional experience across all boards, we'll make sure that you have the adequate training to move forward. We're always there at the park with you, can answer questions as we go. So very limited experience.
1: There are 27 home games scheduled this summer. The volunteer sign-up link is live now.

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1: Skies are partly cloudy this evening with a slight chance of showers and risk of a thunder shower early on. Wind gusting to 50, increasing to gust to 80 during showers. Wind will ease up and skies will clear overnight with a low of minus 2, wind chill minus 7. Sunshine begins the weekend tomorrow with a high of 14, and more sun on Sunday with a high of 18. 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
1: 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I am the president. We are hosting Ignite the Night Firefighters Cabaret May 23rd. 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
4: Skies are partly cloudy this evening with a slight chance of showers and risk of a thunder shower early on. Wind gusting to 50, increasing to gust to 80 during showers. Wind will ease up and skies will clear overnight with a low of minus 2, wind chill minus 7. Sunshine begins the weekend tomorrow with a high of 14, and more sun on Sunday with a high of 18. Sun or storm, find the area's official forecast and stream us anywhere on the Discover Weyburn app. I'm Natasha Weeb.
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2: Good evening. I'm Natasha Weeb. The Weyburn Beavers open the 2026 Western Canadian Baseball League season in 20 days. However, the organization is still short on billet families. Billet coordinator Brittany Sparwood outlines what makes families eligible to billet.
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2: Skies are partly cloudy this evening with a slight chance of showers and risk of a thunder shower early on. Wind gusting to 50, increasing to gust to 80 during showers. Wind will ease up and skies will clear overnight with a low of minus 2, wind chill minus 7. Sunshine begins the weekend tomorrow with a high of 14, and more sun on Sunday with a high of 18. Stay weather ready. 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
4: Skies are partly cloudy this evening with a slight chance of showers and risk of a thunder shower early on. Wind gusting to 50, increasing to gust to 80 during showers. Wind will ease up and sky.

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4: Skies are partly cloudy this evening with a slight chance of showers and risk of a thunder shower early on. Wind gusting to 50, increasing to gust to 80 during showers. Wind will ease up and skies will clear overnight with a low of -2, wind chill -7. Sunshine begins the weekend tomorrow with a high of 14. And more sun on Sunday with a high of 18. Stay weather ready. 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
2: Skies are partly cloudy this evening with a slight chance of showers and risk of a thunder shower early on. Wind gusting to 50, increasing to gust to 80 during showers. Wind will ease up and skies will clear overnight with a low of -2, wind chill -7. Sunshine begins.

0: begins the weekend tomorrow with a high of 14 and more sun on Sunday with a high of 18. Sun or storm? Find the area's official forecast and stream us anywhere on the Discover Weyburn app. I'm Natasha Weeb.
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2: Skies are partly cloudy this evening with a slight chance of showers and risk of a thunder shower early on. Wind gusting to 50, increasing to gust to 80 during showers. Wind will ease up and skies will clear overnight with a low of minus 2, wind chill minus 7. Sunshine begins the weekend tomorrow with a high of 14, and more sun on Sunday with a high of 18. 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
1: Skies are partly cloudy this evening with a slight chance of showers and risk of a thunder shower early on. Wind gusting to 50, increasing to gust to 80 during showers. Wind will ease up and skies will clear overnight with a low of minus 2, wind chill minus 7. Sunshine begins the weekend tomorrow with a high of 14. And more sun on Sunday with a high of 18. Sun or storm? Find the area's official forecast and stream us anywhere on the Discover Weyburn app. I'm Natasha Weeb.
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1: Sunny skies this morning with a high of 14. Clearing up tonight with a low of minus 1. Overnight wind chill minus 5. Sunshine tomorrow with a high of 18. And sunny skies will start the week on Monday with a high of 23. Stay weather ready. 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
1: Sunny skies this morning with a high of 14. Clearing up tonight with a low of minus 1. Overnight wind chill minus 5. Sunshine tomorrow with a high of 18. And sunny skies will start the week on Monday with a high of 23. Sun or storm? Find the area's official forecast and stream us anywhere on the Discover Weyburn app. I'm Natasha Weeb.
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3: Sunny skies this morning with a high of 14. Clearing up tonight with a low of minus 1. Overnight wind chill minus 5. Sunshine tomorrow with a high of 18. And sunny skies will start the week on Monday with a high of 23. Stay weather ready. 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
2: Sunny skies this morning with a high of 14. Clearing up tonight with a low of minus 1. Overnight wind chill minus 5. Sunshine tomorrow with a high of 18. And sunny skies will start the week on Monday with a high of 23. Sun or storm, find the area's official forecast and stream us anywhere on the Discover Weyburn app. I'm Natasha Weeb.
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1: Sunny skies this morning with a high of 14. Clearing up tonight with a low of minus 1. Overnight wind chill minus 5. Sunshine tomorrow with a high of 18. And sunny skies will start the week on Monday with a high of 23. Stay weather ready. 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
1: Sunny skies this morning with a high of 14. Clearing up tonight with a low of minus 1. Overnight wind chill minus 5. Sunshine tomorrow with a high of 18. And sunny skies will start the week on Monday with a high of 23. Sun or storm? Find the area's official forecast and stream us anywhere on the Discover Weyburn app. I'm Natasha Weeb.
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1: Sunny skies this morning with a high of 14. Clearing up tonight with a low of minus 1. Overnight wind chill minus 5. Sunshine tomorrow with a high of 18. And sunny skies will start the week on Monday with a high of 23. Stay weather ready. 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
4: Sunny skies this morning with a high of 14. Clearing up tonight with a low of minus 1. Overnight wind chill minus 5. Sunshine tomorrow with a high of 18. And sunny skies will start the week on Monday with a high of 23. Sun or storm? Find the area's official forecast and stream us anywhere on the Discover Weyburn app. I'm Natasha Weeb.
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5: Sunny skies this morning with a high of 14. Clearing up tonight with a low of minus 1. Overnight wind chill minus 5. Sunshine tomorrow with a high of 18. And sunny skies will start the week on Monday with a high of 23. Stay weather ready. 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
3: Sunny skies this morning with a high of 14. Clearing up tonight with a low of minus 1. Overnight wind chill minus 5. Sunshine tomorrow with a high of 18. And sunny skies will start the week on Monday with a high of 23. Sun or storm, find the area's official forecast and stream us anywhere on the Discover Weyburn app. I'm Natasha Weeb.
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2: Sunny skies this morning with a high of 14. Clearing up tonight with a low of minus 1. Overnight wind chill minus 5. Sunshine tomorrow with a high of 18. And sunny skies will start the week on Monday with a high of 23. Stay weather ready. 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
1: Sunny skies this morning with a high of 14. Clearing up tonight with a low of minus 1. Overnight wind chill minus 5. Sunshine tomorrow with a high of 18. And sunny skies will start the week on Monday with a high of 23. Sun or storm? Find the area's official forecast and stream us anywhere on the Discover Weyburn app. I'm Natasha Weeb.
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10: Sunny skies this morning with a high of 14. Clearing up tonight with a low of minus 1. Overnight wind chill minus 5. Sunshine tomorrow with a high of 18. And sunny skies will start the week on Monday with a high of 23. Stay weather ready. 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
5: Sunny skies this morning with a high of 14. Clearing up tonight with a low of minus 1. Overnight wind chill minus 5. Sunshine tomorrow with a high of 18. And sunny skies will start the week on Monday with a high of 23. Sun or storm? Find the area's official forecast.

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1: Now, discover Weyburn weather.
2: Sunny and windy today with a high of 15 degrees. The UV index, 6 or high. Clear tonight and minus 3. Tomorrow, sunny and 19. For Monday, it'll be partly sunny and 23 degrees. Tuesday, sunshine and 21. Current weather conditions can be found anytime on your Discover Weyburn app. I'm Judy Peters.
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1: Sunny and windy today with a high of 15 degrees. The UV index 6 or high. Clear tonight and minus 3. Tomorrow, sunny and 19. For Monday, it'll be partly sunny and 23 degrees. Tuesday, sunshine and 21. Current weather conditions can be found anytime on your Discover Weyburn app. I'm Judy Peters.
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2: Sunny and windy today with a high of 15 degrees. The UV index, 6 or high. Clear tonight and minus 3. Tomorrow, sunny and 19. For Monday, it'll be partly sunny and 23 degrees. Tuesday, sunshine and 21. Current weather conditions can be found anytime on your Discover Weyburn app. I'm Judy Peters.
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4: Sunny and windy today with a high of 15 degrees. The UV index, 6 or high. Clear tonight and minus 3. Tomorrow, sunny and 19. For Monday, it'll be partly sunny and 23 degrees. Tuesday, sunshine and 21. Current weather conditions can be found anytime on your Discover Weyburn app. I'm Judy Peters.
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3: Sunny and windy today with a high of 15 degrees. The UV index 6 or high.

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9: Sunny and windy today with a high of 15 degrees. The UV index 6 or high. Clear tonight and -3. Tomorrow sunny and 19. For Monday.

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0: How you doing? It's Tank Montana. This is Today in Country Music History for May the 9th. On this date in 1968, Merle Haggard was number one in the country charts with the Legend of Bonnie and Clyde. And on this date in 1983, winners at the 18th Annual Academy of Country Music Awards hosted by Jerry Reed, John Schneider, and Tammy Wynette included Ronnie Millsap, Alabama, and David Frizzell and Shelley West. That's Today in Country Music History.
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7: Sunny and windy today with a high of 15 degrees. The UV index, 6 or high. Clear tonight and minus 3. Tomorrow, sunny and 19. For Monday, it'll be partly sunny and 23 degrees. Tuesday, sunshine and 21. Current weather conditions can be found anytime on your Discover Weyburn app. I'm Judy Peters.
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11: Sunny and windy today with a high of 15 degrees. The UV index, 6 or high. Clear tonight and minus 3. Tomorrow, sunny and 19. For Monday, it'll be partly sunny and 23 degrees. Tuesday, sunshine and 21. Current weather conditions can be found anytime on your Discover Weyburn app. I'm Judy Peters.
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0: It's Nate Holler on your Saturday morning. It's Tank Montana. Maybe you're out shopping for mom for Mother's Day tomorrow. Don't forget, there's been a couple of years when I was living in London, England, that I forgot about Mother's Day. And of course, my mom didn't let me stop hearing about it. So whether it's a card you make yourself or even just some flowers, don't forget Mother's Day tomorrow.
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1: From the Provincial News Desk, I'm Judy Peters. A justice walk for Candy Pritchard will take place tomorrow as family, community members, and supporters continue to call for justice. Pritchard's family says more than 2 years

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7: Sunny and windy today with a high of 15 degrees. The UV index 6 or high. Clear tonight and minus 3. Tomorrow sunny and 19. For Monday it'll be partly sunny and 23 degrees. Tuesday sunshine and 21. Current weather conditions can be found anytime on your Discover Weyburn app. I'm Judy Peters.
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0: It's Aaron Goodvin's Country Dance, Saturday morning with Tank Montana, Megan Patrick on the way for you, as well as Riley Green, Tay Bay coming up, and Cody Johnson for you next.
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1: Sunny and windy today with a high of 15 degrees. The UV index, 6 or high. Clear tonight and minus 3. Tomorrow, sunny and 19. For Monday, it'll be partly sunny and 23 degrees. Tuesday, sunshine and 21. Current weather conditions can be found anytime on your Discover Weyburn app. I'm Judy Peters.
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1: Saturday afternoon with Tank Montana, Brett Kissel, and Dierks Bentley, as well as John Party. Beautiful Things from Megan Maroney after George Strait.

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7: Sunny and windy today with a high of 15 degrees. The UV index 6 or high. Clear tonight and minus 3. Tomorrow, sunny and 19. For Monday, it'll be partly sunny and 23 degrees. Tuesday, sunshine and 21. Current weather conditions can be found anytime on your Discover Weyburn app. I'm Judy Peters.
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1: 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I am the president. 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
1: Sunny and windy today with a high of 15 degrees. The UV index 6 or high. Clear tonight and minus 3. Tomorrow, sunny and 19. For Monday, it'll be partly sunny and 23 degrees. Tuesday, sunshine and 21. Current weather conditions can be found anytime on your Discover Weyburn app. I'm Judy Peters.
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0: Saturday afternoon with Tank Montana. Good luck to the Blue Jays. Game number 2 of 3 against the Angels this afternoon. The Jays really haven't had a very good week. Hopefully, they get a big win today and then tomorrow afternoon as well.
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1: 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And strikes out Cody Bellinger, and the Blue Jays have done it.
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3: Sunny and windy today with a high of 15 degrees. The UV index, 6 or high. Clear tonight and minus 3. Tomorrow, sunny and 19. For Monday, it'll be partly sunny and 23 degrees. Tuesday, sunshine and 21. Current weather conditions can be found anytime on your Discover Weyburn app. I'm Judy Peters.
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0: Now, Discover Weyburn Weather.
12: Sunny and windy today with a high of 15 degrees. The UV index, 6 or high. Clear tonight and minus 3. Tomorrow, sunny and 19. For Monday, it'll be partly sunny and 23 degrees. Tuesday, sunshine and 21. Current weather conditions can be found anytime on your Discover Weyburn app. I'm Judy Peters.
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0: charts with The Legend of Bonnie and Clyde. And on this date in 1983, winners at the 18th Annual Academy of Country Music Awards, hosted by Jerry Reed, John Schneider, and Tammy Wynette, included Ronnie Millsap, Alabama, and David Frizzell and Shelley West. That's today in country music history.
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you doing? It's Tank Montana. This is Today in Country Music History for May the 9th. On this date in 1968, Merle Haggard was number one in the country.

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0: 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And obviously I have a ton of obligations during the day. And, you know, so to have my wife and the whole band like looking out for my boys along with me when they're out here, it's just like a pretty incredible band family we have out here, and super grateful for it.
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3: Now, Discover Weyburn Weather.
9: Sunny and windy today with a high of 15 degrees. The UV index, 6 or high. Clear tonight and minus 3. Tomorrow, sunny and 19. For Monday, it'll be partly sunny and 23 degrees. Tuesday, sunshine and 21. Current weather conditions can be found anytime on your Discover Weyburn app. I'm Judy Peters.
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0: no.
1: Moving up two spots this weekend without his boots, John Party, boots off on American Country Countdown. And Ryan, and this weekend on the show, George Burge is hanging with us. That's George's latest with Luke Bryan. It's called Ride, Ride, Ride. In fact, we're going to hear that later on in the show on ACC. But George, you recently were on tour in Australia. We've got a lot of Aussie listeners here to the show, and they would like to know, what's the thing that you liked the most about their country?
2: Man, I think it was the love of country music. It's insane out there. They genuinely, you know, I was walking around the beach because I got a show offer that I couldn't really say no to, but it is... From Tennessee, it's 5 hours to L.A. and then 16 hours from L.A. to Sydney. Right. So, I mean, you're talking over 20 hours sitting on an airplane. And so I was like, if I'm going out there, I'm going to make a vacation out of it. And so I took my wife and kids and we just went and kind of beach bummed for 2 weeks before the show. We were walking around the beach and you're hearing Luke Combs and Morgan Wallen and, you know, people driving trucks. And like, they honestly remind me a lot of Texans. They're just like, kind of do your own thing, love country music, love camping, love like having a good time.
1: Yeah.
2: So I felt very at home. And then when we went out to play that show, seeing people scream our songs back the way they did in a country that I've never been to before, it was nuts. And I actually just went and looked at, you know, streaming lets you see where your biggest markets are. And my number one market in the world is Sydney, Australia, which is insane.
1: Wow, really?
2: Yeah. Yeah. So it was pretty special.
1: And isn't it wild? I think about this when I think about the countdown. My voice and your voice, too, it's being heard in places you will never get to see in your life.
2: It is such a mind-boggling experience, right? Because we write these songs in a basement or a studio with two friends in the dark, you know, and you have no idea where the song's going to go. And to put it in that kind of perspective, it's almost hard to believe sometimes.
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10: Now, Discover Weyburn weather.
11: Sunny and windy today with a high of 15 degrees. The UV index 6 or high. Clear tonight and minus 3. Tomorrow, sunny and 19. For Monday, it'll be partly sunny and 23 degrees. Tuesday, sunshine and 21. Current weather conditions can be found anytime on your Discover Weyburn app. I'm Judy Peters.
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0: Zach Top on American Country Countdown. It's Ryan. The ACM Awards are next weekend in Las Vegas. Zach is up for 5 ACMs, including Male Artist of the Year and Album of the Year for Ain't In It For My Health, while his hit I Never Lie has earned nominations for Single of the Year and Song of the Year. Could be a big night for CT. Now, we mentioned a few minutes ago that Shania Twain is hosting the ACMs for the first time ever next weekend. And what does Zach Top think about that?
1: Oh, it's awesome. Shania is, my dad still has a crush on her. And that was a lot of what we listened to when I was growing up. My sisters just loved her. So we listened to a ton of that among the other George Straits and Alan Jacksons and stuff like that. She was a true trendsetter, I guess you could say. Not a trend follower, that's for sure. She was doing her own thing when she came out. And that's fun. I never knew that she hadn't hosted there before. That's very cool. And hopefully I'll get to meet her. And I won't act like too much of an idiot around her.
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0: Extra on American Country Countdown as we hang here with George Burge. Now, George, you're going to be going out on the road with that guy this summer on the Songs of Summer tour. Your social media profile, one of them says golfing, grilling, songwriting, and singing. How much of that is going to be going on when you tour with Darius Rucker this summer?
1: All of the above. I could not be more stoked for that fit. When that offer came through, it was an instant yes for me because Darius likes all of those things. He's a diehard golfer. He's a backyard guy. He loves to hang, grill out, eat good food. And, you want to talk about some iconic songs. Getting to go out there and play with Darius Rucker is going to be really, really special. And I can't wait to see what we pick up and learn from that tour, too.
0: Over under, how many rounds are you guys going to get in between shows, you think, you and Darius?
1: I would say at least 18 per show, and then sometimes we might need an emergency 9, just depending on how it shakes out. Yeah.
0: You played golf in college, right? UT? University of Texas?
1: I did. I was a bench warmer at the University of Texas. I still talk to Coach John Fields over there, and we're still great friends. And he called me the other day after he had heard cowboy songs on the radio, just saying congratulations. But we like to joke that I started and ended the walk-on program at the University of Texas. So.
0: And like Jordan Spieth was on your team, right? So I mean,
1: yep, Jordan Spieth, Jonathan Vegas, a lot of guys that are a lot better than me. I actually got to play in the Memorial Pro-Am this year, Jack Nicklaus's tournament out in Columbus, Ohio. I got paired with Spieth as a celebrity, and just because they knew we were both from Texas. And I kind of joked with him. I was like, I bet you never thought you'd see me on the PGA Tour, buddy.
0: I made it.
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11: Clear tonight and -3. Tomorrow, sunny and 19. For Monday, it'll be partly sunny and 23 degrees. Tuesday, sunshine and 21. Current weather conditions can be found anytime on your Discover Weyburn app. I'm Judy Peters.
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0: Holding steady at number 19 on this weekend's American Country Countdown. It's our guest this weekend, George Burge, with Luke Bryan. Ride, ride, ride. Here at ACC, it's Ryan Fox. And was that the original title for that song?
1: It was not. So the hook of the song is, "Life will throw you off, boy, but saddle up anyway." And I got that from a John Wayne quote. My dad actually moved to the U.S. from Brazil. And he learned how to speak English watching John Wayne movies. And if you talk to him today, you'd think he's a, you know, seventh generation Texas rancher. He's got the thickest Texas accent you've ever heard. Wow. But it's because he grew up watching cowboy movies. And that kind of rubbed off on me. And my favorite John Wayne quote is somewhere along the lines of, you know, real courage is being afraid to ride, but saddling up anyways. So I wanted to kind of write a song like that, a tribute to my dad. I've had a long path where I fell on my face a lot of times on my way to success, but luckily stuck it out and it worked out. And so I wanted to write just like kind of a gritty song based on that. And that's kind of where the original idea came from. But then the hookiest part that's so easy to remember is, "You gotta ride, ride, ride." And that's what everybody screams back when we sing it. And so actually when I pitched it to Luke Bryan, he had two requests because I wrote this song with Tyler Hubbard from Florida Georgia Line.
0: Yeah.
1: And great buddy of mine, and I talked to him about pitching this to Luke as a duet, and he was all in for it. But when I wrote it with Tyler, Tyler sang the first verse, and I sang the second verse. And so when I played it for Luke, Luke said he would do it, yes, under two conditions, that we'd change the name to Ride, Ride, Ride, because that's what people are going to remember. That's what everybody sings back. And the second condition was that I take the first verse, because he wanted this song to be about me, and he wanted this song to change my life. And he just wanted to be a part of it. And I mean, you want to talk about like the classiest dude in country music, to say that, to kind of take a back seat, to kind of help push my career because of this song. I love that guy. And I think the way this song turned out with him on it, I couldn't be more excited. American Country Countdown.
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7: 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We're at Tim Hortons to walk across the street at Canadian Tire.

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0: sunny and 19. For Monday, it'll be partly sunny and 23 degrees. Tuesday, sunshine and 21. Current weather conditions can be found anytime on your Discover Weyburn app. I'm Judy Peters.
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0: A former ACC number one from Lainey Wilson, somewhere over Laredo on American Country Countdown. Lainey is up for 7 ACM Awards at next weekend's big festivities in Las Vegas, including 3 awards for that song. She told us she's very grateful for being recognized.
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0: his eyes when he's playing on stage. 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
3: Clear tonight and minus 3. Tomorrow, sunny and 19. For Monday, it'll be partly sunny and 23 degrees. Tuesday, sunshine and 21. Current weather conditions can be found anytime on your Discover Weyburn app. I'm Judy Peters.
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1: Big one that landed at number one here in ACC in January of 2017. Blue Ain't Your Color, Keith Urban on American Country Countdown. It's Ryan Fox with all the hits and the stars. And we recently got the chance to catch up with KU and asked him early on in his career if there was one moment that really flipped the switch for him and sent him to a new level.
2: I had a bit of an epiphany. I was playing in a band, and the lead singer was an American guy from Florida. This is in Australia. And he was a great entertainer. He was excellent, and I learned so much from him. I was playing guitar and a bit of keyboards in this band and trying to learn a lot from him as a front man. And one night he said to me, "When you play a solo, how come you don't, like, go to the front of the stage, you know, like, lean into the audience and really play?" And I'm like, "Oh my gosh, I couldn't do that." And he goes, "Why not?" And I go, "Because I think I'm, like, stuck up. Like, I'm full of myself." And he goes, "Well, are you?" And I said, "No." He goes, "Then they won't." And it was just like, boom, this whole light bulb went off. If you are genuinely a down-to-earth, grounded, good, tongue-in-cheek type person, you can do anything, and the audience will love it because they know you're not an arrogant, cocky person at all. You're just putting on a show. And I did it the next night, and it worked amazing. So it changed everything.
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6: Clear tonight and -3. Tomorrow, sunny and 19. For Monday, it'll be partly sunny and 23 degrees. Tuesday, sunshine and 21. Current weather conditions can be found anytime on your Discover Weyburn app. I'm Judy Peters.
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0: Holmes at number 5 on American Country Countdown. It's Days Like These. It's Ryan Fox with all the hits and the stars, coast to coast and around the world. And if Luke Combs never sang with anyone else for the rest of his career, he'd probably be just fine. But luckily for us, that isn't the case. Enter Cody Johnson, who has now confirmed a collab with Luke that'll be on his upcoming album, Banks of the Trinity, that's coming out on June 26th. It's a song called Shoot the Bull, and as Cody recently shared with Billboard Country, he's excited about it.
1: Drew Parker and Josh Phillips took a very, very bold move as songwriters. Like, so if you and I were to write a song, right, and it's two artists talking to each other, maybe it's a male-female, maybe it's male-male, female-female, whatever it is, if they don't like it, we can always go to these two, right?
2: Right.
1: If they don't like it, we can always go to these two. They wrote this song so specifically about Cody Johnson and Luke Combs. I was like, that's bold, because if we didn't like the song, like, it dies. Like, it doesn't go anywhere because nobody else can cut it. Because it specifically, it talks about my tattoos and him, Bossy Oak, can resist all, and, you know, rodeo and him being from Appalachia, like, it's very specific, but it was so good, like, both of us agreed, we have to cut this song. So hopefully Luke decides that we can release it as a single.
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1: Now, Discover Wayburn weather.
2: Clear tonight and -3. Tomorrow, sunny and 19. For Monday, it'll be partly sunny and 23 degrees. Tuesday, sunshine and 21. Current weather conditions can be found anytime on your Discover Wayburn app. I'm Judy Peters.
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2: Inside America.
0: It's Ryan, and this weekend's ACC Inside America is inspired by none other than Dwayne The Rock Johnson. So apparently The Rock was on his way home in L.A. after celebrating the Hollywood Walk of Fame induction ceremonies of his friend Stanley Tucci and Emily Blunt when he got pulled over for his tint being too dark on his windows. This is all according to TMZ, although if I'm The Rock, I probably don't want people to see it's The Rock inside the car, so I get it. But that leads us to this weekend's ACC Inside America, where we're focusing on how many Americans get pulled over each year. According to MarketWatch, for speeding, about 41 million get pulled over every year, with over 100,000 drivers cited each day. That's about 1 in 6 drivers facing a potential ticket annually. So what are you paying if you get that citation? Well, the average speeding ticket in America costs roughly $150, which equals about $6 billion total in annual fees nationwide. The most likely to get booked for going over the speed limit? Well, the data says men between the ages of 17 and 24. Interesting. So if you're driving around this weekend, make sure you slow it down and take it easy and don't be like The Rock. And that's this weekend's ACC Inside America. 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
0: 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But if she lands the role, her secret talent would have to be putting out hit songs because she is once again back in the